Hey, quick heads up. If you've got an Alexa at home, you can listen to us there, too. Just enable the Hot 107.9 Williamsport skill and then say, Alexa, start Hot 107.9 Williamsport. And we're on.

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And that's it.

Some days, you need a plan. But other days, you just need the right music. And go where the day takes you. We play all your favorites whenever you need them.

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Somewhere between work, emails, and errands, we suggest you slip in some of your favorite songs. Even your doing nothing moments deserve a great sound check.

What we've got here is your favorite hit music starter pack. One radio, two ears, one volume knob, and the best hits all day long. Like this one. Enjoy.

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But yeah, now that's the only place you want to be. Well, thanks for bringing us along.

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when your parents punished you by sending you to your room? But yeah, now that's the only place you want to be. Well, thanks for bringing us along.